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0: 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Still checking.
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0: 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You can hold the engine, and I'll be taking it.
1: That's the 74 to handle in 65 Eastern Running Quarters. Engine 23, Meta 21, got your route 329, correction, 323 Collins Circle. 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
2: 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Conscious and breathing.
1: We got 129, not seeing nothing showing. 3-story, multi-family, 65-200. We are investigating. We are eastbound on the fire lane on the north side.
2: Message to you.

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1: Two comments, Jim, two is on the scene. We got nothing showing from a 50 by 75 commercial one story. We'll be at investigating.
0: I see.

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0: You come from Battalion 28. We had a third floor smoke detector activation, most likely due to incense. There's no problem here. The alarm's been reset and we're on service returning.
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0: Can you go to Drake Court and we'll meet you guys over there?
1: Alright, switching to Drake Court. We'll see you there.

0: 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Unknown reason for activation, alarms are reset because you will fall in service.
1: That's me.
2: 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And I'm going to be in service on the air.
1: That's me.

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0: 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Looks like your patient has left and refused help.
1: 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We'll continue on and confirm.
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0: You got permission 21. 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
1: Thank you. Thank you.

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1: 27th.
0: You got tower 28th row.
1: Tower 28. That's 27 Tower 20, Detroit 500 North Carrier, the PD. I'm going to be in lockup, going to be checking on a subject that's in custody and checking levels and possibly give meds for diabetic problems.

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District 644, 31 West Central Avenue, 218, Roselle, Medic 64, Cross Street of North Roselle Road and South Hill Street.

0: minutes before I got to Route 31 West Central, room 218 for an 83-year-old female, conscious and breathing, the bladder IV and has a high temperature.
1: Okay, thanks.

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0: 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District 373, 219 East Parkway Drive, 326, Wheaton, Medic 37, Cross Street of North Main Street and North Scott Street.
1: 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We'll be investigating.
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1: Houston, Medic 29, got you in route Gary, north, north of Gary. Do the right lane north of the southbound lane. For a subject that slumped at the wheel. Stage upon arrival. They're putting stop sticks under the tires. The vehicle looks to be in drive.

0: 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Engine 2, Medic 2, Cross Street of South Castlewood Lane and Tall Grass Drive.
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0: 21. 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
1: Message.

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0: Dupont from the Italian 21. Can I also get NICOR out here? We got levels in 2D as well.
1: That's just easy.

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1: Go ahead.
0: Alright, we were able to isolate the leak to a couple burners that were left on in the stove in 1C, had readings as high as 34%, and then in some subsequent units. Everything's been ventilated down to zero. You can show NICOR on the scene. We're going to be turning the scene over to them and building management. 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

stab, gunshot, penetrating trauma, District 655, 696 West Irving Park Road, Schaumburg, Battalion 64, Engine 65, Medic 64.

Medic 64 is gone. Medic 4. 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Stage upon arrival.

0: Roswell Unit 7, Route 696 West Irving Park Road. 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TV's still en route. Affirmative, it's Cook County.
1: Okay, we're going to stage until County gets there.

0: Yukon Battalion 64.
1: But
0: do you have an EPA on county?
1: Negative, I'll check with them.
0: If not, can we get Roselle PD over here or Schaumburg PD?
1: Message, please.

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District 34, 1215 Walton Lane, Bartlett, Medic 2, Tower 3, Cross Street of Middleton Lane and Burlton Lane.

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1: Tucson, can you repeat traffic for Paddock 64, please?
0: Yeah, PD just wants you guys to stage. 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
1: Paddock 64 copies, thank you.

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District 211, 21239 Swift Road, Lombard, Engine 21, Medic 21, Cross Street of Sydney Avenue and Cortland Avenue.

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District 211, 21239 Swift Road, Lombard, Medic 23, Cross Street of Sydney Avenue and Cortland Avenue.

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0: Okay, Medic 65 copies. Thank you for in quarters.

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0: 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Commercial, District 273, 990 North Coon Road, Carroll Stream, Battalion 28, Squad 27, Tower 28, Glen Bart North, Cross Street of Deerskin Trail and West Lies Road.
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0: Camp Smith, my son's on the scene, nothing showing. 800 by 600 high school. The northbound on the west side, I'll check.
1: Right, I am seeing nothing showing. Northbound on the west side, I'll check.

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0: We don't actually have a audible alert in this building. We're checking out a couple more areas to make sure there's no problem. It appears that there's going to be a problem with the panel. In addition, we probably also set off the burglar

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0: You come from the Grand 28?
1: Grand 28, go ahead.
0: It seems there's some sort of malfunction with the alarm. We're unable to reset it at the panel, but again, we don't have anything going off through the building. If you could leave a message with a key holder, please, and let them know that they're going to have this looked at. I'll also follow up with fire prevention on our end. We did check the school and nothing's going on. And we are also all going to be in service returning.

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0: 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Tower 30, just confirming you want me to start another metagrate?
1: Yes, please.

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0: 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Security will meet you there. Sounds like there's a patient and some others stuck in the elevator.
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Meta 21, got turned around 3-4, says Montebello. For a 62-year-old male, conscious and breathing, that fell out of bed, needs help getting back in it. You need advice if you need the engine, because this patient should be about 245 pounds.

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0: Medicon Tower 3, your patient and the caller are going to be waiting outside the front door on the west side of the building. It's going to be a 79-year-old male, awake and breathing, dizzy, and unable to walk or eat.
1: Tower 3.
0: Go ahead, Tower 3.
1: Yes, you got me a route on your end, right?
0: Yeah, I put you back on the ticket and route.

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1: Message received.

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1: 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Medic 29, they said patient will be by the first floor med cart, 94-year-old male awake and breathing that fell and hit his head.

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0: 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District 644. South Gordon Avenue and Edenwood Drive. 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Engine 65. Medic 64.
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2: 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Battalion 3, you can go ahead with your traffic.
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1: Resolve Units P, still en route to this call. We got a couple calls for it. 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
3: 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Looks like we have one patient, and I'll be off the scene.
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Engine 39, Medic 38, Cross Street of West Arbor Avenue and West Elm Street.

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1: Go ahead, tower 64.
0: We are also going to drill an end over.
1: That's received.

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1: Battalion 64, go ahead.
0: I'm returning from the vehicle accident. Engine 65 is going to remain on scene for a couple minutes. I will be going to training at a Hanover park as well.
1: Message received.

0: 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At Shell Hanover Park, Hanover Park, Medic 15, Shell, Cross Street of Ontarioville Road and Canadian Pacific.
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1: That's a receive. Magic 15 is going to be for an employee there at the shell. That's going to be in the back. 39-year-old female, awake and breathing, vomiting, and abdominal pain.

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NF38, Medic 39, PD still en route. This is called in by the 988 crisis line for a subject at this address who was suicidal, said they wanted to overdose, shoot themselves, and drown. This was all received via text message, and they don't have any further information.

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Avalina District 654, 580 Cumberland Trail, C, Roselle, Engine 65, Cross Street of Yosemite Trail and Cumberland Court,

0: 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It'll be unit C. It's going to be for a 96-year-old female awake and breathing home alone that needs help downstairs.
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1: Oh, perfect. 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Thank you.

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0: fire. 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District 663. East Washington Street and South Cherry Street. Itasca. Battalion 66. Engine 65. Medic 66. Tender 65.
1: Tender 65 is going to be unavailable. Please replace it again.

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0: Ducon, can you put F-21 on that site call, please?
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1: 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I'll be room 319, bed 2 for a 79-year-old male awake and breathing, trouble breathing.

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District 645, 433 Diner Road, Roselle. Engine 65, Cross Street of East Burnmore Avenue and East Turner Avenue.

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0: 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She doesn't smell any gas at all, inside or outside, but she'd like you guys to check it out.
1: 1965 copies. 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
0: If you'd be able to have NICOR respond to the scene, we feel it's an issue due to the stove, not the construction worker, but...
1: Okay.

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0: Do that for Roger 65. Hazard has been mitigated and shut down at the gas line to the stove. We'll be in service returning.
1: Message.

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0: Tower 28 responding, and Deputy 28, Police Battalion 28.
1: Bus

0: S-21 from Ducon. I'm just confirming, are you still out on Rosedale, or did you clear up?
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0: All right, just making sure.
2: Ducon, Medic 29 is on scene. We have nothing showing from a three-story multifamily, 120 by 70. We will be southbound.
0: Already got you on scene southbound, nothing showing.

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1: Deputy 28, go ahead.
0: Medic 29 is reporting alarm activation due to cigarette smoking. You can go ahead and return Tower 28 to Lab 27. It also be advised our fire prevention bureau is on the scene.
1: All right, message received, Tower 28, Squad 27, you can return.

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1: Deputy 28, go ahead.
0: Well, here should be restored. Deputy 28 and Deputy 28 will be in service returning.
1: All right, yeah, we got the restore.

0: 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Fentanyl, District 293, 540 Thornhill Drive, CS. 118, at Colony Park Apartments. 118, Carroll Street, Medic 29, Tower 28, Cross Street of South Schmill Road and Dead End.
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1: Did you come in trying to reach Medic 15?
0: No, Medic 15. I was trying to reach somebody else.

0: 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District 293, 282 East St. Charles Road, 1A, Carroll Street, Engine 29, Medic 28, Cross Street of Easy Street and Commonwealth Drive.
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He's also having trouble breathing and he's nonverbal.

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2: Engine 65 is on the scene, I got nothing showing from a two-story non-combustible mixed row of stores, 430 by 60, we'll be at check-in, we are eastbound.
1: Ready, gotcha, I'm seeing eastbound, nothing showing.

emerald problem person down. District 273, 781 Hemlock Lane, Carroll Street. Medic 27, Squad 27, Cross Street at Birch Park Trail and Birch Park Trail.

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1: That's received. Medic 27, Medic Squad 27, PD's also taken a ride with you. It's called in by somebody who's not on scene, saying they just got a call that their grandma is not well. They don't know if she fell down the stairs or possibly got attacked by her dog, who's a Doberman, and we can't get her on the phone for any further.
0: That's received. Thank you.

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0: 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You can also mark, we got patient contact.

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4: 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Hold up Power 38. I'm breaking Squad 27 from Hemlock to that fire alarm.
1: All right, Master Chief, Tower 38 can hold up.
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1: Master Chief.

0: units for the fire alarm. Looks like we got a call from a key holder who said it was an accidental pull.
1: That's received. You can hold up squad 27, engine 29, and battalion 28 will take it.
0: All right, that's received. Squad 27, you can hold up.
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3: You come from Tower 28. 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

0: Ducon Battalion 28, engine 29 on the scene, nothing showing, single story commercial, 375 by 310, engine 29 is going to be northbound.
1: Okay, got you guys on scene, nothing showing, engine 29 northbound.

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1: Deputy 28.
0: Tower 28 obtained a refusal out here. Medic 16, Deputy 28 is going to be in service returning. Tower 28 is going to be out of service to training.
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0: Yeah, you can hold the engine, please.
1: Alright, engine 23, hold up.
0: You got Medic 15, is going.
1: Medic 15, okay.
3: You got Medic 29 around.
1: Medic 29, okay. Medic 29, squad 27. Room 129, 129 for a 42-year-old female awake and breathing as well. Bloomingdale Company's head, the lake, you're going to unit H. Henry. 55-year-old female, not awake, is breathing.

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1: That's what you're saying, thank you.

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1: You said 15, correct? 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
0: Yeah, he's got a complaint about being followed.
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1: Two Cal Engine 29 on the scene, West Eastbound.
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1: 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I got two Yankee units headed over there.

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0: I'm going to return Medic 1. There's going to be a refusal. We'll handle paperwork.
1: Okay, Medic 1 going home. Got a refusal.

0: You got for Battalion 6.
1: Battalion 6.
0: A bunch of tickets. We're just going to keep Medic 6 for a subject with heat stroke at the event.
1: Okay, what address am I using for the event?
0: Sorry about that. 325 Spencer.
1: And you want Medic 6, correct?
0: Yeah, we'll just keep it as Medic 6.
1: You got it.

Peter Cold Exposure, District 64, 325 Spencer Street, West Chicago, Medic 6, PD, Cross Street of South Wilson Avenue and Clayton Street.

0: Two cop from Battalion 6.
1: Battalion 6.
0: You sent me a second ambulance to this location for a second patient. Have them come to the intersection of Condi and Clayton, and then hit me up on Fireground Blue.
2: We need a second. You're leaving.
1: Is this another heat stroke, Chief?
0: Yeah, and also start engine 6, service location.
1: To Condi and Clayton or the PD?
0: Yeah, we use 325 Spencer as the address.

0: Exposure, cold exposure. District 64, Condi Street and Clayton Street, West Chicago. Engine 6, Medic 5.
1: Do I have Medic 6 headed over to the PD?

0: Yeah, I do have Italian 6. I have medic 6 with me. They're at the PD with patient number 1. Or the next ambulance and the engine come for patient number 2 at the same location.
1: So you don't want them at Condi and Clayton, you want them at the PD?
0: Yeah, have them come down Condi and Clayton to the police station.

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1: Spec 5 copies.
0: Alright, and you can go direct with Battalion 6 on Fire Ground Blue.
1: Copy, thank you, Dugan.
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1: 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Is Medic 6 clear?

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1: We got companies you can disregard. 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
0: Can I get an engine 6 and a mutual aid medic to go to the metro station for a subject that's down, passed out? I have medic 6 that's currently now committed to a patient at the police station. So we can punch 2 tickets, one for medic 6, 325 Spencer, and another one for metro station.
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unconscious, fainting near District 63, 508 Main Street, West Chicago, Engine 6, Medic 7, Depot, Cross Street of South Wilson Avenue and South North Boulevard.

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Alcohol. District 384, 150 North County Farm Road, Wheaton. Medic 38, Tower 38, DuPage County Crisis Recovery Center, Cross Street of Manchester Road and

0: District 213, 165 South Bloomingdale Road, BL 115, at Solitaire, Bloomingdale, 115, Bloomingdale, Engine 21, Medic 64, Cross Street of West Schick Road and Founders Point Drive.
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0: 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Who was en route?
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0: Copy. 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You got a 40-year-old male awake and breathing, detoxing from alcohol and cocaine.
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1: Okay, Medic 31, you can hold. 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
2: Yeah, we've been around, my NVT didn't update.
1: No worries, you got a 50-year-old male, he can breathe, he's foul and can't get up. They'll meet you outside and should direct you in.

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1: Battalion 6, go ahead.
0: Beacon clear Medic 6 from its call. 325 Spencer to get a release.
1: Okay.
0: 134 available.
1: Looks like you want him.
0: You take Medic 15, Tower 15 out of service for training, please.
1: Yeah, I'll do it. Break. Looks like 34 is up. You need him?
0: Yeah, 734. I just took it.

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0: 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Vehicle versus bike, patient's awake and breathing. Southbound on the shoulder, sitting in the grass, south of the intersection.
1: Gotcha, on scene southbound, south of, with a patient who's awake and breathing.

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1: That's affirmative. Tower 38, F-38, can both return.
0: Okay, Tower 38 went home. F-38, did you copy?
1: Yes, ma'am. F-38 copies, returning.
0: Okay, thanks.

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2: 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Tower 64 is on the scene.
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1: 2-6, Italian 6 is down at the locomotive event. 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
2: All right, Chief, I see the ticket. 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I'll get you on the right one.
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Traffic Person, District 329, 26W171 Roosevelt Road, Wheaton, Medic 31, Mary and Joy Rehab Hospital, Cross Street of South Beverly Street and South Hazleton Avenue.

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0: District 214, 182 Annalisa Court, Bloomingdale, Engine 23, Medic 58, Cross Street of Dead End and Medina Road.
1: Just down from Medic 21. 21, you headed that way. That's from. That's 58 old quarters, Medic 58 old quarters.

0: Engine 1, caller reports that something fell on a power line and now popped and smoking. I do have comment on the way.
1: Got that. Thank you. Do you got Engine 1?
0: One.
1: Do you have an ETA for comment?
0: Not at the moment. I'll let you know when I do.
1: Thank you.

0: 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Two questions. 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
1: We're checking on it right now. Okay,

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0: 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ComEd's reporting that the next block over on Crest Avenue has some power loss.
1: Okay, copy. We're not seeing necessarily a line down. We're trying to figure out what's going on here.
0: Mass received. 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
0: I'm on 125 North Bertel with Engine 1. I'm going to take a ride over to 116 Crest and talk with the homeowner there.
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2: They were reported the 125 North Berteau, but I think they're going to hit 116 Crest first because of the power outage that they have.
0: All right, copy. We're away from over there.
2: That's it.

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0: 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Police is on scene requesting for somebody that hit their head.
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0: 10-10 Battalion 64 is on the scene. We got one car off on the parkway. Moderate damage. I'll be investigating.
1: That's C1 car off the parkway. Moderate damage. I'm investigating.

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Elevator. District 394. 831 East Butterfield Road. 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Engine 39. 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Cross Street of Leafs Lane and South Hill Drive.

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District 234, South Gary Avenue and West Army Trail Road. 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Engine 23. Medic 23.

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0: 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Two releases. If Battalion 21 is still en route to this, he can return it at his discretion. We've got it out here.
1: Battalion 21 never en route.

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1: What, Duke Camp?
0: Is Medic 64 committed? I got another Roselle medical call. I'm wondering if they can break off or not.
1: Yeah, they're just about done. You can go ahead and tone them out for it.
0: That's just it.

0: 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Fenton near District 654, 901 Yosemite Trail, B, Roselle, Engine 65, Medic 64, Cross Street of Plum Grove Road and Cumberland Trail.
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1: God.
0: Medic 65 is going to be closer to that call. I'm also going to be taking that in.
2: That's received. Okay, Medic 65 is on a call. I'm not sure if they're committed.
3: Medic 65 is unavailable, transporting to the hospital.
2: I received 64. Can I show you
0: the route? Battalion 64, go ahead and send Medic 64 and myself.
2: Master Steve, I got you both on. I'm taking 64. Are you en route, Medic?

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District 33, 646 Golfers Lane, Bartlett, Medic 1, Tower 3, Cross Street of Dog Leg Lane and Road Lane.

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0: 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It's going to be a momentary.
1: Sure.

0: 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We have nothing show off from a 400 by 800 warehouse. We're going to be westbound. With contractors on the scene.
1: Copy, nothing short of 400 by 800 warehouse. I'm investigating westbound with contractors. Again, we do have a restore for this.
0: That's a 21 on the scene, westbound on the hydrant. Duke Down, you said you had a restore?
1: That's affirmative. It was a momentary restore, came in right after you guys were toned. Thank you.

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